Yo, yo, what's the matter, man? Hey, we gonna come around at 12. Some Puerto Rican girls that's just dying to meet you. Yeah, we gonna, you know, bring a case of wine. Hey.

sage, part mezcal. He was there when Pancho Villa was young, and he'd tell you a tale of the old.

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